0: This is the story of how life fought back and won.
1: Hide. Feathers. Skin.

They're much more than a barrier, much more than a boundary to the body. Colors, shapes, designs. Each animal is characterized by its external appearance. Every animal dresses a certain way to survive. But some of them are incredible masters at using their body to hide from sight. This is an almost magical game they use to hide from hunters, or, to the contrary, so that they can hunt unseen.

0: They provide the tender, loving care and the nurturing that is so important for them to heal. The keepers are there 24/7. It is a very, very special relationship that actually does last a lifetime. Despite the elephants becoming wild, they do never forget that love and kindness.
1: 群非多项孤儿每天需要用奶瓶进食八次左右。
0: We raise these orphaned elephants to ultimately go back to their birthright, a wild and happy life.
2: You're such a clown.

0: 但是巡逻队正在行动。在过去的3年中，他们检查了数百艘船，还扣押了其中的50艘。
1: Last year, we assisted the Coast Guard to arrest a vessel that was poaching sharks. And by arresting this one single ship, we were able to save the lives of 250,000 sharks.
0: 现在，这里的海洋动物有了一线生机。一个更为健康的海洋，更能抵御全球变暖的趋势。
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6: We have about 250 people that walk beaches.
3: 他们正在寻找身处困境的海龟。
7: This week's frigid conditions have stunned sea turtles and left them stranded on beaches throughout the Northeast. If you spot one, move the turtle above the high tide line until a trained responder arrives.
6: Timing is everything. If we can get to them within an hour of them washing up onto the beach, then we're going to be able to save 90 to 95% of them.
3: 科学家认为，这些不寻常的搁浅现象是由全球变暖引起的。北极冰川的融化导致大量淡水涌入海中，淡水比海水轻，会漂浮在海面上。由于淡水无法融入海水，南下的洋流也难以形成，沿岸的洋流也因此被削弱，涌入湾内的寒流减少，于是这里海水变暖的速度比地球上几乎任何地方都要快。也就是说，热带地区的海龟在夏季觅食时，目的地要比以往更加靠北。但是到了秋季，寒冷的洋流突然逼近，海龟们就陷入了休克状态。
6: These are very young turtles. They're anywhere from 1.5 to 6 years old. When we find them, they're hypothermic. Their heart is beating at 1 to 5 beats a minute. The blood is barely circulating. For all intents and purposes, look dead.
3: 这些生命垂危的海龟被紧急送往波士顿附近的新英格兰水族馆。这家水族馆拥有最先进的海龟急救设施。
6: We don't want to stress them any further, so we now treat the whole episode as a sort of entering an ICU unit of a hospital. This is critical care for some turtles.
8: He's pretty stiff, so I'm sorry I can't get his mouth open much more.
9: See, it's right there.
10: Oh, there we go.
3: 海龟被送来后，兽医会快速评估它们的状况。他们会给海龟注射药物，补充体液，排进肺部的水，清理擦伤的眼睛内的泥沙。兽医团队必须给濒临死亡的海龟插管，以帮助它们呼吸。对于这种可能再活50年的动物而言，此番救援是值得的。
6: You want to save as many as you can.And it is depressing at times because a lot of them don't make it. Now, last year at Thanksgiving, we had 200 dead turtles. Then you're looking into its eyes, it's looking back at you. There is a connection there, and it gets stronger and stronger as they start to recover.
3: 海龟可能需要几个月的时间才能恢复健康，一旦恢复健康，它们就会进行一生中的首次飞机旅行。
11: We have a big transport this morning, 44 Ridleys and one loggerhead, so we're going to start in 15B. All right, let's get to work.
6: They are part of the planet. They're part of our very delicate web of life, if you will.
11: 41, 44.
6: The bottom line for all of these turtles is to get them back out into the water.
11: We're doing great on timing, everybody.
6: Very exciting day because it just brings that turtle one step closer to being released back into the wild.
3: 这群因海洋变化而遇险的海龟将被运往南方的佛罗里达州，甚至是更远的地方。这一物种的未来取决于这些幼龟，它们将被送回赖以生存的温暖洋流中。
6: It's a very emotional day for everybody. These are turtles that staff and volunteers at the aquarium work so hard to get them to that point.
3: 洋流的变化伤害到的不仅仅是海龟，热量、氧气和营养物质在全球范围内的循环速度放缓，
0: 所有动物都将面对艰巨的考验。

0: It's hard to imagine, but there's probably more vertebrate life in that room than anywhere else on the planet. We get samples every day. It might be a tiger, it might be a bear, it might be a rare reptile. Right now, we have over 10,000 individuals represented.
1: 稀有动物的活细胞以零下200摄氏度的低温储存在这里。从理论上来说，这样可以无限期地保持细胞脱氧核糖核酸的活力，以防最坏的情况发生。世界各地有许多这样的冰冻动物园。
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1: The orphans, when we find them, tend to be in a pretty sorry state. They are not only physically damaged, but psychologically too.
2: Hey, Indani, where are you?
1: They have suffered such a loss, losing their elephant family, their mothers.
0: Angela's team.竭尽所能地帮助非洲象孤儿，弥补他们身心受到的伤害。
1: The keepers replace a lost elephant family.

0: They provide the tender, loving care and the nurturing that is so important for them to heal. The keepers are there 24/7. It is a very, very special relationship that actually does last a lifetime. Despite the elephants becoming wild, they do never forget that love and kindness.
1: This 群非多塞孤儿每天需要用奶瓶进食八次左右。
0: We raise these orphaned elephants to ultimately go back to their birthright. A wild and happy life.

0: 每年在全球范围内会有数百万条鲨鱼以及多达30万头鲸和海豚丧生渔网，这严重损害了海洋的健康。
1: It's the efficiency of these vessels that shocks me to the core. This sheer killing power of them. And you can really see why the oceans are being sucked dry of life.

0: 鲍勃·普雷斯科特是海龟救援队的负责人。
1: We have about 250 people that walk beaches.
0: 他们正在寻找身处困境的海龟。
2: This week's frigid conditions have stunned sea turtles and left them stranded on beaches throughout the Northeast. If you spot one, move the turtle above the high tide line until a trained responder arrives.
1: Timing is everything. If we can get to them within an hour of them washing up onto the beach, then we're going to be able to save 90% to 95% of them.
0: 科学家认为，这些不寻常的搁浅现象是由全球变暖引起的。北极冰川的融化导致大量淡水涌入海中，淡水比海水轻，会漂浮在海面上。由于淡水无法融入海水，南下的洋流也难以形成，沿岸的洋流也因此被削弱，涌入湾内的寒流减少，于是这里海水变暖的速度比地球上几乎任何地方都要快。也就是说，热带地区的海龟在夏季觅食时，目的地要比以往更加靠北。但是到了秋季，寒冷的洋流突然逼近，海龟们就陷入了休克状态。
1: These are very young turtles. They're anywhere from 1.5 to 6 years old. When we find them, they're hypothermic. Their heart is beating at 1 to 5 beats a minute.The blood is barely circulating. For all intents and purposes, look dead.
0: 这些生命垂危的海龟被紧急送往波士顿附近的新英格兰水族馆。这家水族馆拥有最先进的海龟急救设施。
1: We don't want to stress them any further, so we now treat the whole episode as a sort of entering an ICU unit of a hospital. This is critical care for some turtles.
3: He's pretty stiff, so I'm sorry I can't get his mouth open much more.
4: See, it's right there.
5: Oh, there we go. There we go.
0: 海龟被送来后，兽医会快速评估它们的状况。他们会给海龟注射药物，补充体液，排净肺部的水，清理擦伤的眼睛内的泥沙。兽医团队必须给濒临死亡的海龟插管，以帮助它们呼吸。对于这种可能再活50年的动物而言，此番救援是值得的。
1: You want to save as many as you can, and it is depressing at times because a lot of them don't make it.You know, last year at Thanksgiving, we had 200 dead turtles.Then you're looking into its eyes, it's looking back at you. There is a connection there, and it gets stronger and stronger as they start to recover.
0: 海龟可能需要几个月的时间才能恢复健康。一旦恢复健康，它们就会进行一生中的首次飞机旅行。
6: We have a big transport this morning, 44 Ridleys and one loggerhead. So we're going to start in 15B. All right, let's get to work.
1: They are part of the planet. They're part of our very delicate web of life, if you will.
6: 38, 41, 44.
1: The bottom line for all of these turtles is to get them back out into the water.
6: We're doing great on timing, everybody.
1: Very exciting day because it just...brings that turtle one step closer to being released back into the wild.
0: 这群因海洋变化而遇险的海龟将被运往南方的佛罗里达州，甚至是更远的地方。这一物种的未来取决于这些幼龟，它们将被送回赖以生存的温暖洋流中。
1: It's a very emotional day for everybody.These are turtles that staff and volunteers at the aquarium work so hard to get them to that point.
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